0: so much.
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0: I can't believe this.
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2: 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I'm missing my same old us before we learned our truth too late.

0: Carly Rae Jepsen and Call Me Maybe, Bridge FM Radio Breakfast morning. So stay here if you'd like to win some big money. You might have heard we're giving away a huge, and I mean huge, sum of money on Make Me a Winner this week. I've got the details before 6:30. Stay here for that. Roads are looking pretty much okay this early across Bridgend County Borough on Monday morning, but we will get the first update on the roads for you at Bridge FM Radio Breakfast soon.
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3: You know what you're getting with a conference. 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
3: Having to deal with a small crisis back at the office. 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
6: Good morning, it's a quiet start for the roads this Monday morning. 38 to Cardiff Gate, the M4 is moving well. All approaches are clear with no delays on the 4119 to Miskin, the A4232 to Cardiff West coping well, and so is the A470 to Corriton Interchange. Cowbridge Road around Bridgend College clear, no delays for the Coychurch or Waterton roundabouts, and it's moving for the Sound Bypass for the Aberkin Frick roundabout for my stake for Porthcawl. I'm Hannah Cox.
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0: Harry Styles and American Girls on Bridge FM Radio Breakfast. Good morning. Hope you had a great weekend, by the way. So a big thank you to David Francis, who covered me last week. I was off. It's really nice to be back, actually. Now, there's something happening in Aberkenfig and Sarn today which feels fundamentally wrong. Yeah, a silent disco in a library. I love this. Remember when you got told off for whispering in the library? Now they're actively encouraging dancing, which is brilliant. So what was your library like when you were a kid? How do you fancy taking the kids along to take part in this today? They've got a silent disco going on in Aberkenfig Library at 10:30 a.m. until midday. Then they're doing it again at Sarn Library from 2:30 until 3:30 for the kids. Free entry. If you fancy going along, you can find Awin Libraries on Facebook. Full details there. They've done so much at our local libraries right across the summer holidays for the kids. So, yeah, if you fancy one final thing to do with the kids this week before they go back to school, go and enjoy that today.
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6: 58 to Cardiff Gate. The M4 is moving well. There's no delays on any approaches. The A470 to Coryton at 32 moving, and so is the 4119 to Miskin. No delays for the A4232 to Cardiff West. And it's coping well for Cabalba, Leckwith, Llanedin interchanges, Newport Road for Cardiff. Bridge End moving for the Coychurch and Waterton roundabouts with no delays either for Rotary International Way, the Sarn Bypass or the Aberkenfig roundabout. That's the latest on the roads. I'm Hannah Cox.
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7: Gyda Trafnidiaeth Cymru, y dewis di-straen i osgoi'r traffig. Tren tro nesa.

It's nice, isn't it, that song? That's brand new from Stella Lefty. It's called Boston on Bridge FM Radio Breakfast. So things start to look a bit busier on the Sarn interchange if you're heading towards the M4 junction 36, especially if you're heading Cardiff bound. A bit busier. Traffic's getting through on the traffic cameras, can see here, but expected to be a bit busy. It's Monday morning after all. It's going to be a lot busier next week when the kids get back to school, isn't it? This weekend then, of course, bank holiday weekend. If you're looking for things to do, we have the... This is going to be awesome, actually. Sunday, Beach Academy has its annual sandcastle competition and fire pit at Rest Bay. So 1 p.m. till 2:30 p.m. Rest Bay this Sunday, 30th of August, telling people to bring sensible outdoor clothes, waterproof shoes and marshmallows for the fire pit as well. Sounds like it's going to be awesome, actually. And also we have the Between the Trees Festival happening at Candleston, Merthyr Mawr. You can find out more by doing a search on Facebook for Between the Trees. And we're going to be joined this week by Dawn from Between the Trees. I know that Dawn and the team have been very busy over the weekend and getting the festival ready, but they're going to join us. Well, Dawn's going to join me on breakfast this week. Possibly tomorrow morning, possibly Wednesday morning. I'll keep you updated. We'll find out more about Between the Trees happening in Merthyr Mawr this weekend. Right, going to play you Mimi Webb after this classic on Bridge FM Radio Breakfast. Here's TLC and Unpretty. I love this.

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Morning and happy Monday. So just after 8 this morning, we're starting something brand new on Bridge FM Radio Breakfast. Who, what, where? So this week, we're going to be meeting Sam from Bryn Menyn. Every morning, 8:10, Sam's going to give us one little clue every morning.

0: It's Take That and Sure on the top 10 at 10 at Bridge FM Radio, Wickfield, and Saturday Night Before It. So have you worked out which year it is yet? And we're going to find out before 11 or reveal the year before 11. So those songs were big in the charts in the same year that Wales were doing very well in rugby again. They won the Five Nations in this year. They didn't win the last game against England at Twickenham, but they won the Five Nations.
1: It's been won by Wales, but today here at Twickenham, they haven't been able to defeat England to win the Grand Slam of the champ, and the Grand Slam. The championship is theirs. The disappointment, though, will be that it was defeat in the final game of the season.
0: Yes, so they lost against England, but won the Five Nations in this year, Wales, and Iain Evans was the captain in this year, picking up the Five Nations trophy from Her Majesty the Queen, Queen Elizabeth. And also in this year, Wales football were busy trying to qualify for Euro 96. They played Moldova, but lost.
2: Horn, away by Spiridon. Adrian Williams will try to launch one last raid, but there won't be time. Wales' journey into the unknown has ended in defeat. Useful opponents, make no mistake about it, but that will cut little eyes with the Welsh public who've never heard of them a few months ago. They've heard of them now, all right.
0: So Wales lost against Moldova in this year. It's also the year that Mariah Carey gave us All I Want for Christmas. At Christmas time, didn't get to Christmas number one, though, when it was released. But do you know which year it first came out? We're going to find out before 11. Music from D-Ream and Michelle Gale playing next.
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0: Wow, that one brings back some memories this morning. Hope you enjoyed that one. CJ Lewis and Sweets for My Sweet. It was big in the charts in which year?
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0: 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Corona and Rhythm of the Night before that one. Last two songs on the top 10 at 10 this morning. Which year were you going for? As I mentioned earlier on, The Vicar of Dibley started on TV. Wales won the Five Nations, even though they lost the last game against England in Twickenham. What was the year? I think Saturday Night by Wigfield might have given it away. That was a big hit in 1994. Yeah, we'll do it all again tomorrow on Bridge.